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So many nights I woke up out of a dream,

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In that fateful night, I thought to myself, I'll do everything I can, save up every dime, and one day I'll return.

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She said she couldn't love a man cleaning spit from this saloon. A little laudanum for my whiskey, I'm going down to Sugar Creek. Nobody's gonna miss me, I'm going down to Sugar Creek.